0: ERF Yes, weil Gott dich trägt.
1: It's easy to say what I think, but it's harder to listen. 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